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1: The most dramatic 3 minutes you'll ever hear on the radio from Celine Dion. It's all coming back to me now.